0: I wanna do things different and change the narrative. God knows you are a wild child, beautiful child. I need your help. Looking like you come from the 90s by yourself, my mum. Dinner wasn't ruined, cause you never got the pick. I know that everybody tell me that I'm sick, cause.
1: So

0: things different and change the narrative. 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Looking like you come from the 90s by yourself, my mum. Dinner wasn't ruined cause you never got the pick. I know that everybody tell me that I'm sick cause.
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0: picking it up, loving I'm living, so we turning up. Yeah, we turning it up.
1: Non-stop de Skyrock redémarre dans un instant. 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

0: do things different and change the narrative. God knows you are a wild child, beautiful child, I need your help. Looking like you come from the 90s by yourself, my mum. Dinner wasn't ruined cause you never got the pick. I know that everybody tell me that I'm sick cause.
1: So

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See you at the bar, you was hardly talking. That's when I knew that your heart was scarring. 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Like, wait, babe, let me ask your pardon. 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

0: do things different and change the narrative. 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I know that everybody tell me that I'm sick cause
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2: Native New Yorker, the slick talker, digital order, call a reporter, stepping like British walkers, legendary swag fluency, the influence, see how we do it, get him into it steadily, got him.

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1: 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I don't know. All I remember was she wear the Skechers, the light up ones.